fascinating rhythm, you got me on the go. Fascinating rhythm, I'm all a quiver. What a mess you're making, the neighbors wanna know why I'm always shaking just like a flipper. Each morning I get up with the sun, start a hopping, never stopping, to find at night no work has been done. I know that once it did matter, but now you're doing wrong when you start to patter. I'm so unhappy. Won't you take a day off, decide to run along somewhere far away off and make it snappy? Oh, how I long to be the man I used to be. Fascinating rhythm, won't you stop picking on me?

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Memories fade like forgotten stars.

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town. Margarita, I want you so much I can't handle myself. Try to find

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They've got an awful lot of coffee in Brazil. You can't get cherry soda, 'cause they've got to fill that

You can buy a song, don't mean you can sing. And you can win it all and still lose everything.

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Tell you what I'd like to do, but tonight it all comes down to you, 'cause you got your doubts, baby, that's okay.